is a loss of wisdom. 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Perfect justice. My words were sacred. My time was sacred. The property I owned was sacred. And these inviolable sanctities were preserved in those 10 words.

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What do you say? 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
1: So, der offizielle Weckruf. Rob Mays, Feel My Love.

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I know I should sleep, but the voices in my head go.

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1: In a world where the night becomes alive and the rhythm unites us all, there is only one mission: to get ready.

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0: 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This is my therapy. Bass is my chemistry.
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0: 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This is my therapy. 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
0: 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Bass is my chemistry. Rave is my remedy. They say do therapy. 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Bass is my chemistry. 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

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It's getting dirty, dirty look. She got that dirty, dirty look. All the girls wildin' out. Look, she crying dirty hooks. She say, hey, hey, boy.